0: Why are you here?
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1: 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Mr. Ipkiss, go as yourself and as the mask. 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

on your cigarette break. It's like 10,000 spoons when all you need is a knife. It's meeting the man of my dreams and then meeting his beautiful wife. And isn't it ironic?

to Mandalay, where the flying fishes play. On the road to Mandalay, where the flying fishes play. Who wrote that?